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4: 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I don't have a plate, but 101 will need it.
0: Henry 19, Henry 27. I checked eastbound Whitmarsh to the trestle. Don't see any MVA here.

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Traffic is there at night, 7239.

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1: Go ahead.
0: She's excited, trespass, and released.
1: Just advising, law would like you to let them know if you need them to respond. This is 7213. Cascade entering in 26. Disregard.
2: 26.
1: Looks like there's an agency assist coming in 12282 Francis Street. Looks like U.S. Marshal's office requested an additional unit, and Sheriff's office also en route.
2: Receive, en route from the station.
1: 7213.
0: Henry 5 Cascade, did they advise what they needed?
1: One uncooperative male has been detained. That's not the subject that they were looking for.
0: Receive.
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1: 7014.

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1: 1319.

0: Cascade 119, you have an update?
1: 19.
0: The RB called back and advised the suspect is in custody and three others at the moment. They advised the scene is under control, still requesting response, and advised there are firearms in the home.
1: 20.
2: I respond, tag 3 for a citizen assist at Bakerview Park, 3301 East 1st Street. 125, respond, tag 3 for a citizen assist at Bakerview Park, 3301 East 1st Street. 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
0: 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I will call back and find out.

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1: Go ahead.
0: On the Riverside Drive, a bridge on the Burlington side. It's a non-injury, non-blocking. 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The plates have been added.
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2: 370
0: 8-year-old male. Unknown conscious, unknown breathing status. RP is unable to get to him with the locked door. Can I clear 70 there?

0: 9 med 16. 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
1: Receive. 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
2: Good.
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0: Last of Sparks, first of Kirk, middle A for Allen, 010982.
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0: Cascade Henry 20, clear for traffic.
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0: Boy William Young, 3985, 100 block of Gilkey.
1: 1755. 8084 Cascade. Four, go ahead.
2: In round two, SDA to relieve the current deputy.
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0: Last of Vaughn, Victor Adam Union George Henry Nora. First is Lauren Lincoln Ocean Robert Edward Nora. M for Michael 082683.
1: 1758.

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1: Go ahead.
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1: Back at the jail.
0: 1817. 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
1: Confirming that roadway is still blocked.
0: Affirm, looks like the dump truck is blocking the roadway.
1: 6 dollars, we're going to continue.
0: Repeat, I also copied the 2-1 in route. Cascade for me, 18-19. 18-19.

0: probably stand up.
1: 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Copy short.
2: Okay, 1402.
0: 1402.
2: Utah 22, Bow Hill. I'll be in route.
0: 8-0-4.

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1: 46.
0: At 1120 South 25th Street, number 88. Are we hearing from cameras someone was in their parking space and walking to the back of the property? They've been asked to leave, but they didn't say why they were there. They were last seen heading towards the back of RP's unit associated to a red Chevy SUV, unknown license.
1: 46.
0: 1840. The subject's going to be a Hispanic male, 18 to 19 years of age, wearing a black hoodie and black sweatpants.
1: 46.
0: 1840.
2: Section will be partially blocking. State Patrol is on scene. This will be Bell Hill Current.
3: Henry 26 Cascade out.
0: Section partially blocking. State Patrol on scene. Go ahead.
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1: 46.
0: The RPFI is the male left in a red SUV, but unknown direction of travel. They think he lives near Cedar Valley.
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0: 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Just a vehicle screen that says it's a trailer.
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0: Proceed 8 and 35.

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1: Go ahead.
0: From 2009, George 209, D25.
1: 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X-254, go ahead. Aldebert to call 351. Can you show me a route? A from 1850.

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0: 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I'm status 4 with a heavily intoxicated male at the moment.
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0: 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Go ahead. The RP Samuel is the protected party in a temporary restraining order with a Sarah Bazemore. It doesn't look like it's been served yet. Received. 254.
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0: 46, go ahead.
1: It'll be a two-part last. First part, Cabrera, Charles, Adam, Boy, Robert, Edward, Robert, Adam. Second part, Guzman, George, Union, Zebra, Mary, Adam, Nora. First will be Francisco. I don't have a date of birth yet.
0: Received 1855. X-ray for Cascade, arrived.

0: 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I'll be contacting the RP. 1836. 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
1: 46.
0: Sunday, Francisco in CAD, approximately 43 years of age, Hispanic male. His driver's returns license current out of Mount Vernon.

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0: 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Would you be able to handle that change being citizen assist? Again?
1: Cascade, all Mount Vernon units, Prairie 1, juvenile call, 501 Main Street, gadget report. Park, juveniles are in a fist fight, two males throwing fists, four others watching.
0: Thirties diverted.
1: I can repeat. X-ray 5. Multiple units, X-ray 54, go ahead, put your traffic. X-ray 54 copies. AK 59. Other unit, go ahead, put your traffic.
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0: 207 route to Citizen Assist.
1: 1900. Cascade responding units to the site. It's going to be one subject, Hispanic male, 18 years of age, in a black shirt, and a second subject with the exact same description. They are HDD. Sounds like they are not fighting anymore. They do suspect possible marijuana use. RP is viewing from behind Lions Furniture.
2: Received.
1: 1900, and sounds like they are associated to a gray Dodge Durango, a gray Honda sedan, and a white Mercedes. The Durango may have left. We're still online getting further.
2: Copy.
1: 1900.

0: 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Do they say what side of the park is on?
1: Copy, check and advise.

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1: 923.
2: X-ray Alpha Cascade, in the area.
1: 924.
0: 354, it's probably more on the north end. I just checked the south end, nothing showing.
2: Copy.

0: 6 Napa Mall at 3825 Copper Pond, Crossroads of Ohio Avenue and Meadows Lane for an 84-year-old male, conscious of breathing, that's fallen out of their wheelchair needing a lift assist. Your season's going to be big and tall. Call taker 19.
1: Cascade at 338. The call taker is obviously reviewing from the Lions Furniture. Appears to be in the north end of that park.
0: Thanks, you're fine.
2: Cascade 1 out of 11.

Some debris have been removed from the roadway. 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Command terminated.

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0: 46, go ahead.
2: We are all UTL at the moment. I'm going to call the RP.
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0: First is a welfare check at 528 East College Way at Mountain Mike's. Recently was a check on a white male, approximately 30s, who's having a hard time. They were requesting him to be moved along. The RPU recently called back, and the line was open, and they weren't answering any of the call takers' questions, and then abandoned the line.
1: 38 Nile, head to that.
0: 9212.

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0: The call history for that phone call for the welfare check returns to Sherwin Shagan. He has alerts for 220 and convicted felon. Great. 1914.

0: me, Cascade X-ray 54, an update. Go ahead. Is there anybody who's more called in and are requesting a call on this? They requested to speak to X-ray 46 specifically.
1: Received. I'm at the address. I'll be contacting the RP.
0: Easy, 1914.

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0: I added a note. You can clear the juvenile.
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1: Go ahead.
0: I'm not far. Does your RP still need to speak with me?
1: I'm speaking with RP Sam right now. If you want to make a phone call to the person who requested it on Cabo.
0: Very good.
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Report to Unis, contact 6 for Charlie Fall, Chandler Square, 1300 Ocean Avenue, River 214. Cross streets of 13th Street and 14th Street for an 83-year-old female punches and bring that has fallen on the floor. Clear 1922.

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1: Negative, I'll be clear. Back in the car.
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1: Go ahead.
0: Traffic hazard at 827 Dunbar Road. A tree partially came down blocking the side of the road closest to the dike. No wires involved, and I found property at the dog park on North 30th and East 1st.
1: X-ray 46 Cascade.
0: Go ahead.
1: I can divert to the traffic hazard.
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0: 27 closure view drive number 2, Jennifer Alfaro is standing outside watching RP. This is because her porch RP is Natalia and she's pretty riled up right now.
1: Received. I'll be in route.
0: 1939. 42 second tone, spread Delta chest band at 11873 Martin Road. 1039, 1044, these are second tone, spread Delta chest band at 11873 Martin Road. Okay, clear,
2: 19 30 Cascade, is there a current court order between the two of them?
0: Affirm. Jennifer is the respondent in one, and Natalia is the respondent in another. It looks like they have orders on each other.
2: Appreciate it.
0: 9240.

0: Pastor X-ray 5-4, clear for traffic.
1: Go ahead.
0: As previously mentioned, Natalia and Jennifer have orders on each other. And Natalia has an alert for alcohol users. She just told me that she only wants a phone call to start. She's going to wait in her mom's apartment for now.
1: Received.
0: 9:41.

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0: Across from 1116 East Fairhaven Avenue, RP witnessed a dog break leash, possibly attack another dog, which is now bleeding.
1: 2-6.
0: 1946.

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0: The aggressor dog is a pit bull. 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I'm going to put it back.

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0: 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The dog that attacked him and the owner are in the Fairhaven apartments now, unknown apartment number.
1: Received.
0: Nice to see you.

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0: It'll be at a dead end of Barron's Millet, next to Edgewater Park, and it'll be with one vehicle.
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3: 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It was an apartment 314.

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1: Go ahead.
0: Charles 6594 2 Young. And I'll be out with one subject as well.
1: All right, copy. And read back available.
0: Go ahead.
1: On a white 93 Ford F-150, expired January 2023 to a Brady Grimness out of Leavenworth, who has that flag for officer safety.
0: Received. I think I've got a name number for who the subject is.
1: Go ahead.
0: 704-974.
1: Received.

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0: He's returning with a non-extraditable misdemeanor out of San Juan County for Malmus 3rd and making and having burglary tools. He's Serve Oaks 2nd, Friday Harbor.
1: Received, I'm status 4.
0: Copy, status 4, 1956.

0: Bridges, it's clear for traffic on Guadalupe.
1: Go ahead.
0: Located in Mankato, he's looked for a 911 person convicted felon 220 and drug user. He's a protected party in an order with us at Encio Cortez and one with Juan Valdez as well.
1: Receiving. Can you go with my case number?
0: Case number 5330.
1: Receiving.
0: 1956.
1: X-ray 46, got it.
0: Go ahead.
1: They're going to be moving along shortly, and I'll be clear.
0: 957.

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0: Received. The RP is licensed. 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
0: Were you able to get a return on the RP? And if so, do we have any orders?
1: I did get a return. It's an Eric Blomberg. He's added to the call. No one's orders.
0: 36.
1: Triangle.

8/14/19, Battalion 14/19, respond. Tech brief for Charlie Thomas, 2019, Battalion 14, Medic 19, respond. Tech brief for Charlie Thomas, 2019, Battalion 14, Medic 19, respond. Tech brief for Charlie Thomas, 2019, respond. Tech brief for Charlie Thomas, 2019, respond. Tech brief for Charlie Thomas, 2019, respond. Tech brief for Charlie Thomas, 2019, respond. Tech brief for Charlie Thomas, 2019, respond. Tech brief for Charlie Thomas, 2019, respond. Tech brief for Charlie Thomas, 2019, respond. Tech brief for Charlie Thomas, 2019, respond. Tech brief for Charlie Thomas, 2019, respond. Tech brief for Charlie Thomas, 2019, respond. Tech brief for Charlie Thomas, 2019, respond. Tech brief for Charlie Thomas, 2019, respond. Tech brief for Charlie Thomas, 2019, respond. Tech br
his head. He's having body pains and feeling cold because he's 2014.

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1: business. 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I'll be en route.
0: 2015.

0: Cascade X-ray 38, gate disorder lead. At 2700 Martin Road, sketch at Playfield, there's a Hispanic male, approximately 25, 35 years of age, in a white t-shirt, blue shorts, and blue backpack that was ejected from the game and is screaming.
1: Received.
0: 2018. 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
1: 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I'll cover 38.
0: 2018.

0: Cascade X-ray 3A. They appear advised they were making some threatening comments to the umpire. They are separated from them now, and they are just yelling in the general vicinity of children. Unknown who he's specifically yelling at, but he doesn't appear to be leaving.
1: All right,
0: Chief. 2019.

0: 6 for adult procedures on due rehab, 1105 27th Street. Red 14, 2911, respond tech 6 for adult procedure at Soundview Rehab, 1105 27th Street, room number 5, across the Commercial Avenue, for a 69-year-old male, possible seizure and diaphoretic, cafe clear, 2020. Go ahead.
1: Now we respond to 27th in place of 2911.

Cascade X-ray 38. The RP advised that the subject is verbal with the umpire again, but is walked back towards the field now. 2022.

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1: Go ahead.
0: At 131 Chantel Street, RP is wanting her aunt, Peggy, removed from the house for feeding her mother wine. RP sounds 220, sounds like both Peggy and mom are HDD.
1: Pretty safe, we'll be in route shortly.
0: 20 seconds.

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0: I'm speaking with RP now. He's still here by the baseball fields.
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1: Copy. He looks like he's leaving the park now. 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
0: 2026.

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0: Myself and 20 will be in the wood line near the railroad track by New Mexico.
1: X-ray, far for Cascade. X-ray, 5-4, go ahead. Myself and X-ray 30 are en route to the domestic. 29.

Cascade X-ray 54, clear for traffic. Go ahead. DRP Lauren has alert for 220 and carries a taser. Received. 2030.

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0: 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I got a name.
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2: You open me a case for trespass at the old Coach Corral and add Victoria. I'll be staying out here with her.
0: This is 2023. 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
3: 1416, Battalion 6, respond tech, 3-0, complaint 18664 Jolly Road. 612-1416, Battalion 6, respond tech 3 for burn complaint 18664 Jolly Road. Mr. Steelhead Lane for neighbor burning brush, lots of smoke. Cascade clear 2033.

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District 14 user cancellation tones for the burn complaint at 18664 Jolly Road, Cascade Clear, 20 please.

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1: 251. There was another unit, go ahead with your traffic.
2: Henry 29, Cascade, can I get my case number?
1: Henry 29, your case number is 5332.
2: Received.
1: 251.
2: Henry 29 Cascade, registration.
1: Go ahead.
2: Charles Victor Zebra 1046.
1: 351.

0: Cascade Henry 28, clear for traffic. Set has alerts for a drug user, knife on person, convicted felon, and gun restrictions. Otherwise, he returns not license eligible at an operative.
1: Receive and be with them.
0: Any tweet that was very muffled, say again. Cascade Henry 28, I couldn't copy, say again.
1: This is no longer with them, but I received your traffic.
0: Received, 2052. Cascade Henry 29 on a tan, 2002 Mazda 626.
2: No need for a readback.
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0: 18 Cascade, stopping.
1: Henry 18, go ahead.
0: I'll have two plates for you. Boy Victor Frank, 9443,
1: and I'll get the second one in front of this vehicle. 6521, Med 55, respond to 8 for Delta bleeding at 700 North Street.
2: What's your location?
1: Unit number 45, this is the stop road in Long Time Lane.
0: I'm on a and a quarter.
1: Male, Hudson breathing that is showing up. 2056. 2056.

0: Henry 18, Cascade, I have that second plate when you're ready.
1: Henry 18, go ahead.
0: Charles, Frank, Sam, 4146.
1: Charles 58.

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0: At 139, 131, respond Tech 3 for an officer person at Mountain Glen, 1810 East 5th Street, room number 547. 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
1: 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I have two drivers when you're ready.
2: Enter 18, go ahead.
1: First drivers will be Last of Nation, first of Connor, two N's, Minna and Nicholas, date of birth 08-12-1998.
2: 21.
1: Correction, 1996.
2: Received 21
1: and 2. Henry 2 Ecos, excuse me. I got a driver when ready.
2: Henry 2 Ecos, good.
1: Going to be Last of Nickel, Nora, Ida, Charles, Ocean, Lincoln, first of Roy, Middle, Alexander.
2: Good.
1: Going to be the second and date of birth 07-17-02.
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0: Cascade 118, did you have another driver?
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0: Go ahead.
1: Two-part last name. First last name will be Lopez. Second last name, Gonzalez. First of Neary. Nora Edward, Robert Ida, middle A. Aaron. Date of birth, 04-21-2008.

0: Cascade Henry 18, your driver.
1: Go ahead.
0: Connor is licensed current out of Marysville, and Mary is also licensed current out of Mount Vernon.
1: Copy. I'll be issuing both.
0: 2104. Cascade Henry 28, your driver.
1: Go ahead.
0: Roy is a licensed current out of Cedar Willy.
1: Who's he? Status 4.
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0: Can you show me busy at the office? I'll be recontacting the RP from my previous call.
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0: 11 respond taxi for Charlie Kodiak, 201 West Lawrence Street. Med 119, 111 respond taxi for Charlie Kodiak, 201 West Lawrence Street, Inover B as in boy. Crusher North 3rd Street for a 34-year-old male having a possible heart attack. Cat B clear, 3109.
1: Henry 20 Cascade contacting. Correction. Out with.
2: Henry 20, go ahead.
1: Myself and Henry 28 will be out with a group, the gazebo Tammy Wilson Trail.
2: Tony, what's that?

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1: Hey, 18, go ahead.
0: Both drivers were issued citations. You can show me clear.
1: Turn it off.
2: 20 Cascade.
1: Hey, 20, go ahead.
2: A couple subjects decided to run off into the woods, so we'll be attempting to contact them.
1: Repeat, 21 Tusk.
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0: That's all from the illegal business. 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
1: 3-6. 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
2: 3-8.
1: 208 West Kincaid Street, the Mount Vernon Library Commons. There's two people, level 4 by the northwest elevator.
3: 11
1: north. Two subjects, two males. One in a gray t-shirt, jeans. The other in a blue shirt and red shorts. They're requesting they be moved along.
2: 3-15.
1: 214.

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0: Arizona license, Doy, Lars Correction, David Boy Adam, to John Nora, will be at 900 block South Burlington Boulevard.
1: 2117.

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1: 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I think I have all his information from the plate you ran.
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0: Turn on 30. Cascade X-ray 46, status of units.
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1: 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X-ray, Fire Cascade, I'll be out with 38.
0: Henry 20 Cascade.
1: Go ahead.
0: I'll be contacting another party 160 Cascade, please.
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0: 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Henry 20, go ahead. 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I'm clear.
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0: Could you put in a note for a street, have a street sweeper come through here? Also.
1: Receiving, go ahead with also.
0: Can you update the address to the 1800 block of East Blackburn Road? And I'll be quick.
1: Thank you, 2121.

129-131, respond Tech 3 for Bravo, fall at 1810 East Division Street. Med-129-131, respond Tech 3 for Bravo, fall at 1810 East Division Street, room number 120. Cross streets of Stanford Drive and South 18th Street for a 94-year-old male participating in the fall. Can take clear, 21 for departure.

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139, 125, respond TAC 3 for an alpha fall, 4526 Chantel Street. Med 139, 125, respond TAC 3 for an alpha fall, 4526 Chantel Street. Cross through Dallas Street and Skylar's Alley for a 85-year-old female with a fall off the porch. Cascade clear, 2153.

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0: Go ahead.
1: Just advising, the caller requested an ambulance, didn't give an address, and then disconnected. Address is going to be based on the phone history for a male with a history of mental health issues.
0: Perfect. That's 7
3: for May 10th. That's 7. Hope y'all came with the SUV. K-10. Cascade, K-10.
4: The roundabout at Wall, we'll take it.
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1: 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I'll let you know when you have somebody around.

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1: Henry 18, go ahead.
0: You said myself and Henry 5, busy on a detail.
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0: Gotten no response from District 10, which leads me to retone or hold off.
1: No, District 10.
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0: 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Has a history of 220 issues. 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

0: 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Go ahead. Laster, Ruth, Robert, Ocean Union, Sam, Edward, first of Charles, common spelling, middle A, Adam, date of birth, 10-3-9-2.
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Crush of Noble Ave and Maple Street for a wheelchair that needs to be moved from the outside to inside the residence. Task gate clear, 2257.

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0: It's going to be 1 Frank Tom Charles Robert 14 Tom X-Ray Lincoln Paul Adam 58156.
1: Turn to your 4. Go ahead.

0: Cascade X-ray 46, see 911, hang up.
1: Received. If you could advise security and then clear it.
0: 325. Cascade Henry 28 on a silver gray 1990 Ford Ranger.
2: Good.
0: So expired to a Augustus Costler and a Dennis Cartwright out of Marysville.
2: Received. Also.
0: Awesome.
2: I have a name number for an alias when ready.
0: Go ahead.
2: It's going to be 314721.
0: Right here.
2: Area 3 Cascade. I found the original name screen, and you can show me clear. 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
0: Ready,

0: Cascada 346. I called in security. They're not aware of any issues, but we'll call back if that changes.
1: Very easy. Thank you. 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
0: 3-3-7.

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Ski Route 20 in North Dewey Beach Drive. Med 12, 11, 17, 11, 24, 11, 12, 11, 21. Respond tactics for Bravo MDA. Ski Route 20 in North Dewey Beach Drive for a motorcycle versus vehicle collision off the roadway. Cascade clear, 2312.

Go ahead. This has been upgraded to a Delta MDA. It sounds like the motorcycle driver was ejected from the motorcycle during the crash. Appreciate it.

0: X-ray flapper casket, Atwick. Go ahead. It's going to be one male in 8800 block of Riverside Drive.
1: Casket, I got
0: it. Thank you, team.
1: Two.
2: Receive, you're going to be responding with Med 12 for a motorcycle versus vehicle. The motorcyclist was ejected but is up and walking around.
3: 11-17 received.

0: X-ray, Foxtrot Casket Driver. Go ahead. Last of Jackson, common spelling. First of Maurice, Mary Adam Union, Robert Ida, Charles Edward, no middle, date of birth, 52887.
1: 3319.
2: 1117's arrived. We'll be out investigating. I'll have dual command.
1: I copy writing on scene, investigating, establishing dual command. 2319.

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2: 5-4, go ahead.
1: Maurice is flashing with two unconfirmed MRAs out of your office, both for criminal trespassing, second degree, also returns as a convicted felon. Otherwise, driver's return suspended or revoked out of Cedar Valley.
0: Go ahead.
2: Proceed.
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1: Sounds like this is from Everett TD at 405 Oak Road. Their caller's another vehicle.
3: Med 119-339-327, Battalion 3, respond TAC 3 for an officer person, 18707 Whitney Street. Med 119-339-327, Battalion 3, respond TAC 3 for an officer person, 18707 Main Street, the Conway Foods, cross of Jones Road and Pioneer Highway for a 24-year-old female who's vomiting. Cascade clear, 2323.
4: Cascade, Dewey Command, we have one patient, green patient at this time, be evaluated by 1117 and Medic 12. 1124 can proceed non-priority via Rosario Road up Highway 20.
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0: 35 Cascade, how was?
1: Go ahead.
0: Charles King Young, 0076, disabled westbound on 20 at Nevis.

0: 75 Cascade, Ellis.
1: Go ahead.
0: Charles King Young, 0076, disabled westbound on 20 at Nevis.
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1: Affirm, on October 1986, Volvo 244, it is current to a girl and Jessica Lebowski out of Anacortes.
2: The driver's working on getting a hold of that AAA. They're not blocking the lane to travel. I'll be quick.
1: Proceed, 2231.
0: Med-12 will take you to deception road.

Charles Robert John 6052. We'll be at Taco Bell, South Burlington Boulevard.

0: 3 Cascade, we're going to be out with Everett RP at the location.
1: One I Cascade entry 3-8, that was muffled. I heard you were out with who at the location?
2: Yeah, Conway unit en route to us.
1: Marine
3: 3327,
1: you copy that?
3: Everett's reporting party.
1: 327
3: received.
1: 3
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0: Myself, 3846, will be on foot in the area trying to see if a vehicle is nearby here.
1: 3333.

0: X-ray Fiber Cascade to other units. I just spoke to the officer. We don't have PC for anything. The son who called reported about the mom. He's saying there's no reason for the mom to be in Mount Vernon right now.
1: Raising. Henry 18 Cascade, stopping.
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0: Lesta Schenk, Sam, Charles, Henry, Edward, Nora, Charles, King, first of Caden with a King, middle C, Colby, date of birth, 11/30/2008.
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0: Caden is license current with a driver's restriction of no wireless communication devices out of Burlington.
1: Copy. 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
3: Vehicle or the female are not here also.
0: Go ahead with also.
3: Could you zone this for Burlington? It's just for a welfare check at this point, and I'll have an address here for you in a second. Info is about 20 minutes old where this was last, please do thinking.
0: Received, go ahead with the address when ready.
3: 604 South Norris Street.
0: Received and copy, that was for a welfare check.
3: 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No PC from Everett at this point, and per their original reporting party, they're just trying to find her and make sure she's okay.
0: 1338.

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1: Go ahead.
0: Once you have the info from our end, you can show all of us clear.
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2: Receive.

Med 14 respond tech, 6 for a Bravo Fall, 1300 Ocean Ave. Med 14 respond tech, 6 for a Bravo Fall, 1300 O Avenue, room number 214 at Chandler Square. Crusher 13th Street and 14th Street for a 80-year-old female with a groundable fall bleeding from the mouth. Cascade clear, 2344.

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0: Fraction issue. You can show me clear.
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0: That agency message I self-assigned to, it's actually going to be for county, it's their case.
1: Thank you.

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1: Go ahead.
0: I'll be out with Lorraine's son here on Norris. Neither she nor the vehicle are here also.
1: Go ahead.
0: If you could notify Stage and just put out an ATL for check welfare, she does have some possible dementia issues, and it's likely she's on I-5, traveling northbound from Marysville also.
1: Go ahead.
0: If you could notify Upper Skagit, like she frequents casinos and it's possible she may be

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7, 10, 11, respond TAC 8 for a Bravo Sika known, 8607 Lusk Road. Med 7, 10, 11, respond TAC 8 for a Bravo Sika known, 8607 Lusk Road. Cross street of Kelly Lane and Brock Lane for an 85-year-old female with a medical alarm activation, no contact made. Gas clear, 2352.

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1: I'm back in my car now.
2: Henry 5, Cascades.
0: Henry 5.
2: At this point, it's more likely she's on I-5 passing through the area more than being in either Mount Vernon or Burlington also.
0: Go ahead.
2: RP should be returning to Marysville to meet with law enforcement to find Lorraine as a missing person. And I'll be clear.
0: I copy. Go ahead, 35.

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0: I've gotten no response from District 10 so far. Would you like me to attempt second tones?
1: Affirmative. Repeat.

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Cascade clear, 0-100.

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0: 7-10-11. You want us to pull down there?
1: 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Accidental activation.
0: Please.
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1: Go ahead.
0: Yeah, we stayed on the stop, southbound 230 on ramp.
1: Yeah, 38.

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It's going to be for Alpha Fall. Respond on Tech 6 said.

0: 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Charles Victor Young, 5745, just north of Tepic.
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1: Go ahead.
0: Is that a possible match in cab for an Ashland Buskin? Approximately 33 years old, female. Our driver's returned suspended or booked third out of Algona, Washington.
1: Received. I have a date of birth.
0: Go ahead.
1: 3/10 of 1993.
0: Received. That matches the drivers I just gave you.
1: Received. Status 4.

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1: Okay, go ahead.
0: I'll be clear of that contact and contacting another motor home in the same area.
1: Thank you. 0050.

0: Henry 29 Cascade, registration out of British Columbia.
1: Go ahead.
0: Adam 391, William Victor.
1: 050.

0: Cascade Henry 5, advising of an agency assist.
1: Henry 5.
0: Patrol, it's written for the sheriff's office, but they asked that Burlington be advised. I-5 southbound Bow Hill Road. They're in pursuit of a motorcycle with no plate, speeds over 107 miles per hour. The rider's in a gray shirt, blue jeans, gray helmet, and a backpack. They were passing milepost 336 from State Patrol West.
1: Reese, we can be able to assist if they Burlington, they need containment or traffic control.
0: Reese, 057.
2: 30 Cascade, same traffic from Malvern.
0: Receipt 057.

0: Henry 29 to Henry 5. That motorcycle just went south on South Berlin to Boulevard, just passing Les Schwab.
1: Received. Don't engage with it. Was stayed in pursuit?
0: I believe state is a little bit behind.
1: Received. If you want to keep an eye on him, I'm guessing it's probably not going to stop and just trail him.
0: Okay, firm. Henry 29 Cascade.
2: Go ahead.
0: Advise Mount Vernon that he'll probably be coming over the bridge here shortly.
2: Is he here for me?
0: I've lost sight of him.
2: Here for me.
1: Nine, go ahead and disengage.
0: Hey, firm.

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0: Charles Nora Young, 8111. And we're going to be just to the side of the Coastal Kitchen and Bath on Riverside.
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0: I'm not sure if you copied the Burlington traffic. Henry 29 saw that motorcycle heading southbound from West Schwab on Burlington Boulevard coming over the bridge.
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Reefer Alpha Fall, 400 Gilkey Road. 8819, respond back. Reefer Alpha Fall, 400 Gilkey Road. Room number 306 at Creekside, crossroads of Nest Circle on South Spruce Street. For a 93-year-old female, a groundable fall and a wrist injury. Cascade Clear, 105.

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1: 46, go ahead.
0: If you could advise WSD, I have reviewed cameras and it doesn't appear that the motorcycle ever came over the bridge to Mount Vernon.
1: Receiving, confirming they did not come over the bridge to Mount Vernon?
0: Affirm, did not.
1: Receive, contact check for a citizen assist, 2605 C as in Charlie Avenue. 2911, contact check for a citizen assist, 2605 C Avenue, Crusher 26th Street, for a patient needing assistance locating a urine collection container. 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
1: What time is it?
0: Henry 2, you guys can check in.
1: Go ahead.
0: West of Reyes, first to Robert in a second.
1: Go ahead a second.
0: West of Allen, first of Coda.
1: 130.

0: Henry 3 Cascade, I got a third to check that.
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0: could be Lassiter Wilson, first of Joshua.
1: 131. Cascade Burlington 28.
0: Go ahead.
1: I found a Robert Reyes in CAD, Hispanic male, 56 years of age. He's flashing with a unconfirmed emery out of your office for controlled substance known use in public. Also has alert truck, convicted felon, drug user, drug seller. Otherwise, this driver is not license eligible out of Mount Vernon.
0: Receive. And second will be left of Alanis, first of Dakota.
1: One 132.

0: do you then reach 28, clear for traffic?
1: Go ahead.
0: Conda, Josh Wilson in CAD, returns the transient out of Bellingham, white male, 33 years of age, returns as a registered sex offender, DOC supervised, otherwise driver's returns and not license eligible out of Marysville.
1: Receive, also.
0: Dakota, Dawson.
1: I've already ran Dakota, so no readback. And Kyra Combs was also in the area, just for radio. And I'll be clear.
0: X-ray, 5-4 Cascade. 5-4, go ahead.
2: I will be en route to the weapon offense call. Go ahead with the details.
0: Received. It's going to be at 310 North 21st Street. Our

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0: 136.

0: 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Got a call from another RP saying they're hearing gunshots from 18th and Viewmont area.
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0: 140.

0: 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I'll be in the area of 18th and Dumont.
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0: 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I found a bunch of fireworks debris at Division and 18th might be our culprit.
1: 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I'm not seeing or hearing anything on Stanford or North 21st Street.

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1: X-ray for Cascade arriving. I'll be on foot as well.

Greenleaf 19-1811, respond to Act 3 for adult difficulty breathing. 628 Greenleaf Ave. Medic 19-1811, respond to Act 3 for adult difficulty breathing. 628 Greenleaf Ave. Crusher, South Pine Street and South Cherry Street for a 31-year-old female with difficulty breathing. Cascade Clear 156.

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0: Charles Nora Adam, 3954, and I'll be on the south side of Great Forest.

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1: Go ahead.
0: Charles, Tom Paul, 3039. I'll be in front of Skagit Valley Playfields.
1: Can I get the address once more? Five four, can you go ahead, your address once more? I'm on the phone.
0: Skagit Valley Playfields.
1: I'm sorry, I'm not familiar. What's the location?
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1: Was that for Henry 18?
0: Affirm. I apologize. I'm without every frequency in the county right now. 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
0: Abram.
1: Charles Jean Paul, 3039, Green 93, Geo Prism to Tapa Wilburg, out of Wooly.
0: Received.

0: Cascade, Henry 29, a domestic.
1: Go ahead.
0: 220, respect Orco, Road B306, Murphy's ex-girlfriend's trying to break the front door and currently kicking it.
1: Received. Henry 28 Cascade, I'll be en route to back 29.
2: X-ray 5, but where's status 4?

0: is actually responding units for the domestic. The ERP device is a Christy Hayes, a white female 53180. ERP's not opening the door for further description. Christy has access to firearms. I know that they're with her. Advisor is an order in place, but unknown further. Seems to have a loss of joy as well.
1: Received.
0: The ERP believes that she is HPD.
1: Received.

0: And Cascade responding to the domestic. The female's covering the people now. The female has never resided at this residence. This is the RP's daughter's residence.
1: Received. 1829 Cascade, you can show units arriving.
0: Two

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1: Where's your 200?
0: Center 1800, 29. You guys, status 4.
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0: 5512, Battalion 55, respond TAC 8 for an automatic fire alarm, 325 Metcalf Street. 5512, Battalion 55, respond TAC 8 for an automatic fire alarm, 325 Metcalf Street at the Super Loop PD. Crush to Ebbets Alley and Gibson Street for a Stonewall fire alarm. 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
1: Henry 29 Cascades.
0: Go ahead.
1: They are separated and there's no crime. Units are clear.
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1: Go ahead.
0: Looks like just as you guys were clearing, we got an additional RP who is requesting a follow-up call.
1: Received. I believe I'll be out with him.

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1: Two three six.

0: 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Can I get my case number?
1: Case number 5337.
0: Received.

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You respond, TAC 3 for Bravo Fall, 2311 East Division Street, room number 106 Whispering Willows, Crusher South 24th Street and South Adventure Road for a 77-year-old male with a unwitnessed ground level fall. Cascade clear, 240.

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0: Their subjects associated to U-Haul appear to have pulled everything out of it and are hanging out in the back, well, like it's a party.
1: I copy. 55,
3: 55, 12. Go ahead.
1: We've got a full sweep of the building, nothing found. What you can do is face from your end.
3: 55, 12, do you have a better location? I'm not being able to locate you.
1: Resident quarters.

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0: 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Show Alta Julian, spec in service.
1: Received also.
0: Go ahead.
1: We just had another call from the alarm company. 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
0: Charles Paul Paul 6990, and I have a driver's when you're ready.
1: Copy, go ahead with that.
0: Last Sagert, Sam, Adam, Edward, George, Edward, Robert, Tom, first of Todd, two D's, middle A, Allen, date of birth, 0925-1978. Henry 18 Cascade, I have another driver, so when you're ready.
1: Go ahead.
0: Last of Bond, Boy Adam Union, George Henry Nora, first of Brittany, Boy Robert Edward, Tom Tom, Adam Nora Young, middle V Valerie, date of birth 0905-1986.
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0: 5512, respond tech, 8 burn alpha choking, 7048 Elders Boulevard. Med 55 5512, respond tech, 8 burn alpha choking, 7048 Elders Boulevard, unit number A is an Adam. Crusher of Coyote Drive for a 3-year-old male who's possibly going to choke. Cascade clear, 250.
1: Henry 29 Cascade, registration, Kansas, that's a trailer.
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1: Union 8283.
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2: She's got alerts for convicted felon, gun restriction. 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
1: Receive.

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0: 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You can show both units clear.
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0: 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All I copy is advise George 5, go ahead, what I'm advising?
1: That we're going to reset the panel in case it goes off again.
0: Received, it was covered by static, I'll let them know.

0: 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Also, you can just show us complete and clear on the call. Nothing found again.
1: I copy. Nothing found. 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

0: Okay, down at 2A at all, welfare check.
1: Go ahead.
0: It's going to be coordinates only. It's plotting in front of first steps. It started as a hunt call. And then a male subject saying he needs police, but did not give a reason before hanging up.
1: Receive.
0: Cascade 928, for info, phone history returns to a Sherwin Shagan and clear for traffic on him.
1: Go ahead.
0: He's got alerts for 220 and convicted felon.

0: Cascade Henry 28, he's called and hung up twice now. We're back on the line with him. He confirmed he's near the first steps, but still not giving a reason why he needs the police.
1: Receive, can you advise him to answer his phone whenever I give him a call after you offline?

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Med 129, 125, respond to ACRI for Charlie's sick person, 2009 Riverside Drive. Med 129, 125, respond to ACRI for Charlie's sick person, 2009 Riverside Drive. 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Pressure of Riverside Landing Commerce Street for a 43-year-old male whose numbers are high. Gas clear 358.

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Cascade clear, 415.

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0: Christine Preddy, she's got alert for 220 and officer safety.
1: Received.
0: What's next?

955-1611-1619, respond, TAC 6, Kirk and TAC 8 for Delta MVA, Wahlberg Road and South Ketchup Highway. Med 55-1611-1619, respond, TAC 8 for Delta MVA, Wahlberg Road and South Ketchup Highway, the west intersection, for a vehicle versus fence, TAS gate clear, 434.

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0: 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I can call back to confirm, but it looks like they stated the patient was conscious.

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1: 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X-ray 5 for copies from the PD. 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
1: Go ahead.
0: 491-860. That'll be Max Amina.
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0: Steve, you're going to be responding with Med 55 for a single vehicle into a fence. The passenger was non-responsive, is conscious, breathing.
1: She's also returning with an F rank at a 4 Berg second and a suspended rope third with some restrictions.
2: 3-2 down, status 4. I'll be quick.
1: I copy, 540, copy.
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0: intersection of Wahlberg and South Skagit. If you guys can confirm that there's nothing there, I'm heading in a second.
1: One go ahead.
0: I believe this is going to be on the west side and across from South Skagit. We'll be out investigating.
1: 601 received. 1692 in route to your location.
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0: Do we have an ETA for law enforcement?
1: They're approaching, just coming up the mouth of 7 now.
0: The passenger is leaving the scene and headed northbound on Wahlberg right now.
1: On foot?

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Charles James Zebra, 2556. I'll be out at Sherwin Williams. I have 4:50.

X-ray fiber casket, driver. Go ahead. Lasta Morrison, Mary Ocean, Robert Robert Ida, Sam Oceanora, Bertho Delton, David Adam Lincoln, Tom Oceanora, Middle F. Frank, Dinnerberg, 9, 2, 3, 9, 2.

Task Command 654, Trevor. Go ahead. He's licensed current out of both. Received. Status 4.

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0: 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I'm clear.
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2: 46.
1: Doesn't have a out-of-state South Dakota warrant for possession of marijuana. He's also protected a president in order. The female named Delissa.
2: 46.
1: At 51.

0: จากจิตเลยแบบนั้น
1: ก็
0: We had a pull station activation. The alarm could not be reset. Maintenance is working on call outs and repairing the system. So, point and a fire watch has been established. You can show the county line, please.
2: Appreciate it. Received. Break, Cascade, can you reattach us to the call?
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4: to Med 55. 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
1: Cascade 4-6, Cascade. 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
0: I copy, 5-9.
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0: I added a note. You can clear it.
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0: 2046 Park Lane, if you advise, a teal Ford sedan occupied by two pulled into the parking lot. Someone got out, walked around the business, and now they're underneath their car.
1: Copy, I'll be around.
0: Are you safe? Is that how you think?

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1: Copy.
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0: I copy.
1: Okay.

0: Burlington, 18.
1: Go ahead.
0: She's an unconfirmed S. Frank out of Idaho State Police, Boise, for possession of controlled substance meth, no bond.
1: I'm assuming that's non-extraditable.
0: You assumed incorrectly. It does have Washington State extradition and Oregon listed.
1: Copy. Is that something we can check on?
0: A firm. She also has an additional out of Idaho as well for prior drug charges, PD, PSC, bond, $35,000.
2: Henry 29 Cascade, I copy. I'll be in route 2 back 18.
0: Second 8.

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1: I see the suspicious call has been reopened. I just drove by Maven Park. They're almost done getting their U-Haul loaded back up, and they'll be leaving as soon as they're done. You can clear that back out.
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0: In reference to the no bond possession of controlled substance out of Idaho, it is confirmed. I have not checked with the jail. Would you like me to?
1: Affirmative, please.
0: Receive staff, everyone.
2: Med 14, respond tactics for Bravo Fall, 806 38th Street. Med 14, respond tactics for Bravo Fall, 806 38th Street. Cross River R. Robert Ave for a 74-year-old male with a ground level fall and unknown injury. Gas gate clear 541.

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9-12-2911 is Montauk 6-2 Delta, difficulty breathing at 1105 27th Street. 9-12-2911 is Montauk 6 Delta, difficulty breathing 1105 27th Street. It's on view room 6 bed 1, cross Commercial Avenue for 6 gentlemen, female, experiencing anxiety attacks, shaking, and shortness of breath, casket clear 5-52.

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1: 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Met 12, second tone, Met 12, second tone, Cascade Clear 5-54.

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0: 69-year-old female, panic attack, blood pressure 152 over 111, heart rate 120. She's 98 on room air. She's alert and oriented. Recently stopped antibiotics after a bladder infection, which is her cause of admission here. Otherwise, no complaint.
1: Receive, we just arrived.

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6 Toronto heading at 3420 West 8th place. Med 16 respond tech 6 Alpha heading 3420 West 8th place. Crossing Campus Avenue for a 69-year-old female experiencing vomiting and headache. Cascade clear 713.

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0: 716.

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0: I'm making an assumption that it's Isaiah Skillman. He matches the age range. Has a MRI out of your office for failure to appear. Criminal processing second.
1: Very good.

0: And read your 7 Cascade. Has Isaiah been trespassed from AMPM?
1: It's not listed in his address or his trespass form, but he was involved in a call that I'm trying to relocate.

0: And I have a case number for a recent trespassing that he was reported as a previously trespassed subject as well. I still am not finding any indication of trespass.
1: Enter 27 Cascade Red.

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0: Isaiah was verbally trespassed from AMPM for 1 year. He's left the scene. I'm still on scene.
1: 803.

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Cross streets are 4th and 5th. Cascade clear 822.

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0: It's returning to a gray 2018 Chevy Sonic. It's current to a Christina Castorina and an Alma Castorina out of Rio Vista.
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0: What's down with the environment?
1: I still didn't copy. There was a lot of wind noise.
0: Figured out.
1: 907.

0: Rejoined in 18. I'm on the east side of the building.
1: 19, copy, contacting 2. Entering 19, Cascade 2 to S.
2: Go ahead.
1: Last of Morales, Mary Ocean, Robert, Adam, Lincoln, Edward, Sam. First of Vivian, Common, no middle. Date of birth 06-22-1979. And a second when you're ready.
2: Go ahead with the second.
1: Last of Forbes, Frank Ocean, Robert, Boy, Edward, Sam. First of Dean, middle R, Rex. Date of birth 06-21-1973.
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0: Unsure if it's related. Receipt. Henry 19, copy.
1: Henry 19.
0: Two employees, unsure how they set off the duress alarm. 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
1: Received, 910.

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1: 19.
0: I know you cleared, but just for info, Dean is returning with two unconfirmed in Marys, one out of Oak Harbor for assault 4TV, and one out of Western Washington University campus police for FPA DUI. And he's also a convicted felon.
1: 19. Will you see if Oak Harbor wants on the TV?
0: Checking his eyes.

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1: 19.
0: Just for info, waiting on a call back from Oak Harbor.
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0: 917.

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1: 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We'll be attempting contact again.
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0: I have one male in custody en route to Deception Pass. 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
2: 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I'm clear.
1: 936.

Med 14, respond tax 6 to a Charlie Sick person below 1119 26th Street. Med 14, respond tax 6, Charlie Sick person 1119 26th Street. Reserves, this is living in the Adams Building, room 105, cross Commercial Avenue, for a 91-year-old female experiencing a UTI and decreased alertness. Cascade clear 942.

8-19, respond tag 3 to an officer person at 817 South Pine Street. 8-19, respond tag 3, officer person 817 South Pine Street, cross with Sharon Avenue, for a 57-year-old male needing a lift assist, Cascade Clear, 946.

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0: Where did Oak Harbor want to meet, they say, other than the path? West side, east side.
1: I believe they said the Deception Pass Bridge. I can double check if you'd like.
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0: 16, respond tech 6 to a Charlie Chestnut at 1300 O Avenue. At 16, respond tech 6, Charlie Chestnut, 1300 O Avenue at Chandler Square, room 343, cross 13th and 14th Street. 89-year-old female experiencing chest and shoulder pain, Cascade Clear, 1003.
1: Cascade, can you also show 2911 en route and on scene?
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Red 139, 111, respond tech 3 to a Delta Cessna, 2107 North Valencia Road, Red 139, 111, respond tech 3, Delta Cessna, 2107 North Valencia Road, apartment 14, crosses Lake Marlene and Sandalwood Street for a 44-year-old male experiencing chest pain and numbness in his arms. Chest be cleared, 1025.

With a patient with a head injury after a fight. Cascade clear, 10-31.

Mod 14, Battalion 29, turn on Eleven, respond Tech 6 to a Bravo Motor Vehicle accident, 9th Street and Q Avenue. Mod 14, Battalion 29, turn on Eleven, respond Tech 6, Bravo Motor Vehicle accident, 9th Street and Q Avenue. Law is with a vehicle versus pedestrian with an ankle injury. Cascade clear, 1034.

0: Copy 612 with a 2 vehicle accident. I'll be over down blocking the northbound lane. Walls off scene investigating has Higgins, Commander 1035. 14.
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0: Repeat.
2: Scout gave a time 29.
0: Go ahead.
2: We've arrived. One patient on the ground, be out checking for injuries. That's Q Avenue Command.
0: Copy, Battalion 29, checking for injuries with one patient on the ground. How's Q Avenue Command at 1036?

0: We've arrived. One patient on the ground, be out checking for injuries. That's Q Avenue Command.
1: Copy, Battalion 29, checking for injuries with one patient on the ground. How's Q Avenue Command at 1036?

0: 11 Higgins, command. Both patients are non-injured. The law enforcement on scene will be turning this thing over to them shortly if you want to continue.
1: It already
0: received.

H11, respond taxi 3 to invest at 1049 Opal Lane. H11, respond taxi 3, invest at 1049 Opal Lane, cross of Gilkey Road. For fire alarm that was going off an hour ago, test it clear. 1050.

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0: 1111.

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Italian 1111 is contact 32 in automatic fire limit 2220 South 18th Street. 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
0: Can you pen information and run one by name number?
1: Go ahead.
0: 308-479.
1: Received on 29.

0: Cascade,
1: Burlington
0: 2623.
1: Go ahead. On that name number, they have a unconfirmed F rank out of DOC for assault 2 with deadly weapon. They're also the respondent in an order, and they have alerts for officer safety, two-person detail, drug user, previous escape or attempts, convicted felon, attempted suicide, and knife on person. And their DOC status is active.
0: Received. Be checking inside Mark Blaze McDonald's form. If you can confirm and check.
1: Received 1123.
2: Henry 27 Cascade. I'll be en route to Henry 26.
1: 1124.
2: Henry 19, Henry 27. I'm Costco Boulevard and Hopper.

0: Mess 55, 55-12, respond tech 8, turn Alpha 6 present, 806 Waldron Street. Mess 55, 55-12, respond tech 8, Alpha 6 present, 806 Waldron Street, cross the Ball Street Township. 74-year-old male was trying to get out of the shower and is now immobile but did not have a fall. Cascade clear, 1125.
1: X-ray 42.
2: I've got a plate for the trailer out of Oregon.
1: Go ahead.
2: Union 530600.
3: Henry 19, Cascade, arriving.
1: 1126.

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1: Henry 26?
0: He's no longer inside. Just gonna check the media area.
1: 11:27.

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0: You've got Carl's tow en route. I'm gonna stick by and do traffic control.
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0: On Silver, correction, Silva, Arthur Lewis, 44-year-old white male, 5'11", 220, black over brown. Warrant is confirmed out of DOC. Also, they advise he has passed medical history.
1: Received, and the jail would accept.
0: Checking with them now.
2: Henry 19, Henry 26. Was he wearing a white tank top? Hey, Abram. I got him right here at Hopper in the Boulevard.

0: Southgate Battalion 1.
1: Battalion 1.
0: Battalion 1 on scene, medium sized, two story, wood frame residential structure, nothing showing from street size. I'll be out investigating.
2: Southgate, Burlington,
1: yes,
2: GEO advised they are going to decline on that name.
0: T6.
2: 11:30.

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1: Go ahead.
0: It's returning to a 40 Gable Utility trailer from 2018.
1: Go ahead.
0: Looks like it's
2: caused by burn. No issue. You can show Battalion 1 service, command terminated.
0: 528 Dennis Ward.
1: Received 1132. Received.
0: 132.

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0: She didn't answer. Clear.
1: 1138.

0: 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How to?
1: Henry 27.
0: 260 East George Hopper with Henry 26.
1: 1140.

0: Saturn 27 Cascade. We'll have negative contact at the residence.
1: Henry 27, could you go again? You were covered by static.
0: Received. We had negative contact at the residence.
1: Received, 1145.

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1: 27.
0: Just confirming, are you clear from that address? Affirm.
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0: at 14-2911, then respond to X6 to Delta Chest Bay at 13-11 9th Street. At 14-2911, respond to X6 Delta Chest Bay 1311 9th Street. Cross of L and M Avenue. Heart palpitations after recent hospitalization for cardiac issues. Cascade clear on 10-6.
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at 1819 Battalion 654 19612. Respond Act 3 to a Charlie fault at 6509 Old Highway, then DNI North. At 1819 Battalion 6, 84 to 1912. Respond Tech 3, Charlie Fall, 6509 Old Highway 99 North, cross of Green Road. 80-year-old male had a fall in the garage due to dizziness, resulting in a back injury. Gasket clear at 1201.

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0: Henry 27 Cascade. 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
0: 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Received at break 102 Cedardale Road, Suite D David 100 for a commercial burglary alarm.
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4: 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I'll have one in custody for disorderly conduct. 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
0: Copy, one in custody for disorderly conduct at 1205.
5: 19-27, you want a second? Are you good?
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1: 27, Cascade, 814.
0: Austin is flashing with 2 in CAD, 1 out of your office for criminal trespass second, 1 out of Mount Vernon for controlled substance known use. He's also got an unconfirmed in Mary out of Kennewick ED for disorderly conduct, obstructing public service, and a received arrest. He's also got 1 out of Bellingham for criminal trespass second. He's also the respondent for convicted felon, DOC violent offender, gun restriction, and drug user.
1: Receive. Can you confirm on the local?
0: Receive, 1208.

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0: Cancellation codes in on the panel.
2: 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Looks like we got a call back from the security company advising that they received proper cancel codes.
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0: On Elkins, Austin James, 31-year-old white male, 5'10", 170, brown over blue, warrants are confirmed. One out of your office for criminal trespass second for 500 and one out of Mount Vernon for controlled substance known use in public for 1,000.

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Cascade clear, 1217.

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0: Met 12, Battalion 1380, 2729, respond tech 6 to Alpha Fall at 105 Sherman Avenue. Met 12, 1380, 2729, Battalion 13, respond tech 6, Alpha Fall, 105 Sherman Avenue at the boat launch. 61-year-old male who had a fall several days ago, believes he might have a rib injury. Casting clear, 1230.
1: Met 12, remain clear, respond to questions.
0: 1230.

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0: 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Also.
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Subject is described as a Hispanic male, 30 to 40 years of age, bald, last seen wearing sunglasses, plaid shirt, suspenders, and blue jeans.

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0: We're off the line with Arpino.
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4: 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If you're still in line with RP, can you have a return to Mount Vernon to make a report?
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1: AFRP is going to meet you at Harbor Freight in the Silver Dodge Avenger.
0: Copy, thank you. X-ray 43, Cascade.
1: Go ahead.
0: Can you advise when you're off the line with Harry?
1: Received, off the line.
0: Received, thank you.
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0: Your RP is flashing with 1 for failure of your assessor at Burlington. She's also a respondent in a vulnerable adult protection order with a female named Bernice. And driving says this is a 3rd degree, not licensed, not eligible.
1: Great.

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0: 1235.

0: Cascade Henry. X-ray 3-2, go ahead.
1: Charles Lincoln Lincoln 9389.
0: Received on a silver 2008 Dodge Avenger.
1: And
0: it's current to a Charmin Stadler out of Hazel Street. 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
0: At South 2nd Street and West Blackburn Road, subject in a red Chevy just threw a milkshake at RP's car.
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0: 13th.

0: Cascade units responding to traffic in force. RP advised possible road rage issue. Vehicle last seen headed northbound on 2nd Street.
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2: Henry 19 Cascade 3 dead.
0: Henry 19, go ahead.
2: First will be last of Bowler. Boy, Union, Lincoln, Lincoln, Edward, Robert, first of Dustin, Common, Middle S, Scott, date of birth 04, 0, 1990, second one, you ready?

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0: Just advising, there was a hang-up call from the PD.
1: Repeat, I'll check out front.

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1: Henry 20, Henry 21, I'm downstairs, I'll check on it.
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2: Last of Bajorquez, good lord, Bajorquez, Boy Ocean John, Ocean Robert Queen, Union Edward Zebra, First of Jose, Common, Middle L Luis, date of birth 1025-1990, and a third when you're ready.
0: Go ahead with the third.
2: Last of Mendoza, Common, First of Faith, Common, Middle A Angel, date of birth 01-28-2000.
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1: 19.
0: Yorkes has an alert, correct, not alert, is the protected party in an order with a Jose Angel Jr. Lopez?
1: 19.
0: Also, would you like read back on them or just add them to the call?
1: Just add them unless there's something I should know.
0: Receive 1350. Henry 20, Cascade. Henry 20. There's no one out front, I'm clear. 1350. 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
1: Richard, is the RP an employee?
0: 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Sounds like the RP is remaining on site.
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0: Zara Bazemore is the respondent in an order with a Samuel Bazemore.
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0: 47, go ahead.
1: 47, you're on analog right now, and Island County just called back and is advising units can cancel. The vessel is unoccupied and not sinking.
0: 47.

Red 139, 131, respond, tag 3 to Bravo 4 at 1509 South 27th Street. Red 139, 131, respond, tag 3, Bravo 4, 1509 South 27th Street, cross of Rainbow's Place and Jessica Place for a 22-year-old female who's pregnant and had a fall onto her stomach. Cascade clear, 1341.

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0: 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There's subjects that are drinking and being loud.
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0: Henry 26 Cascade.
1: Go ahead.
0: I'll have the vehicle from the node, a couple cars in front of me, westbound on 20, passing North Skagit.
1: Copy, 1350.

0: Henry 26 Cascade.
1: Henry 26.
0: It's southbound on the boulevard from 20. I'm stopped at LA.
1: I copy 1352.
0: Henry 27, Henry 26. I'm northbound boulevard at Rio. Copy that. Yeah, it's a silver Taurus, like, wagon hatchback. Received. I just spotted it.

0: 26 to 27, is it still southbound?
1: It's currently stopped at the light. We're stuck in traffic just north of Rio.

0: 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Go ahead. 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
1: 50-55.
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0: Sarah Lentz is returning expired 6/28/26.
1: 26.
0: 1358. And Cascade Henry 6 clear for traffic.
1: Go ahead.
0: She also has a letter for Gunton residence.
1: 26.
0: 1358.

Med 119-111, respond tech 3 to a Charlie Chespin at 201 Suzanne Lane. Med 119-111, respond tech 3, Charlie Chespin, 201 Suzanne Lane, cross Old Highway 99 South for a patient with an unspecified cardiac issue, casket clear at 1400.

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0: Still going to return for anything out of county, but locally it looks like he has 13 unconfirmed MRAs, mostly controlled substance, 2 DUI, a couple criminal trespass, weights, drug user, sharp phone person.
1: Received. I'm clear.
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1: 4.
0: 1410.
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0: Henry 19 Cascade, I'll be peace in the boulevard with a male walking down the middle of the road. Henry 27 Cascade, I'll be en route to Henry 19.
1: 1412.

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0: Silver Chasm 3 Buick with Sabre, current and sold to a Tomar Williams out of Kent.
1: Where you see it?
0: 1480.
1: Cascade a name.
0: Go ahead.
1: Maybe last Williams, first of Tomar, middle Lee. 03-1682 out of Arizona.
0: 36-1418.
2: Henry 27 Cascade. I'm out with Henry 20.

0: Cascade Henry 20. Got a near hit or similar return that has like 25 people in it out of Arizona. Do you have a full middle name or an OLN I can try?
1: OLN 1 ready.
0: Go ahead.
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1: Go ahead.
0: He's returning valid current Arizona.
1: Received. Can I get a case for a citizen assist?
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2: Henry 19, Cascade.
0: Henry 19.
2: I'll be on a traffic stop at the 900 block of Gilkey, Boy Tom Mary, 1899.
0: 1420.
2: Henry 27, Cascade out with.
0: Henry 27.
2: Boy Lincoln Union, 9648. South side, Redmire parking lot.
0: 1421.

0: Pass, get Henry 27 clear for traffic.
1: Go ahead.
0: There's a violent person had attached to this vehicle associated to it. Emery Purdy says violent tendencies, threat to law enforcement, attempted to charge a deputy while armed with a knife, threatened suicide by cop, and resisted arrest. Sounds like this is out of Snohomish County.
1: Received. It was occupied by a sleeping female.
0: Received 1422.

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0: David 76627 Charles will be the northwest corner of Fred Meyer, two subjects long.
1: 1429.
0: If I could get a read back on that registration.
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0: Received, and could you run Trent?

0: Have a good Henry Tony, clear for tap. 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Current alerts, proving convicted felon, otherwise he is licensed current.
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0: 1431.
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0: 1431.
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0: 1431.
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Med 129, 125, respond pack 3 to Delta Difficulty, breathing at 1816 Forest Drive. Med 129, 125, respond pack 3, Delta Difficulty, breathing 1816 Forest Drive. Cross Forest Ridge Place in Windsor Drive for an 83-year-old male with a flush and sweating cascade clear 1435.

0: 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Go ahead. 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
0: 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Well, it sounds like LP's trying to detain the subject who is being uncooperative.
1: Received.
0: 1444.
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0: 1444.

0: Cascade responding. The subject had been calming down and in the LP office, but is now running off. White male, 50s to 60s, blonde hair, wearing a gray khaki shirt. Correction, a gray shirt and khaki pants.
1: I'm going to be delayed by train.
0: I copy. And sounds like he's going out the main entrance, possibly also towards the garden entrance. We'll advise the further.
1: Please.
0: 1446.
2: Respond Tech 6 to a burn at Haddon Road and Whistle Lake Road. 1112, 1121. Respond Tech 6 burn at Haddon Road and Whistle Lake Road for a possible yard waste being burned to the address nearby. Cascade clear, 1447.

0: Cascader's running it. 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Will be that passenger in that vehicle.
1: Thank you.
2: 1448. 0101. Go ahead, 1101. I'm POV en route to town. I'll check on it. You just want to stand by the station. I have a feeling it's our usual offender.
3: Copy that. We'll stand by till we're free.
0: Cascade is running at MSF, traveling eastbound Stewart Road now, approaching the three-way stop. Driver's a female.
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0: And the plate does return a white 99 Subaru Forester to Cheryl Hoagland out of Cedar Lake.
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0: 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I'm stopping the vehicle Meadow and Hope.
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0: Three, two, four, three. Can you move into the store? Negative, I'm status 4 and 4-2 to the store. 3,

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1: 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I believe this is on the city side. 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
1: Cascade 21.

Med 129, 125, respond on TAC 3, Bravo Fall, 4156 McLaughlin Road. Med 129, 125, TAC 3, Bravo response for Fall at 4156 McLaughlin Road, across the McLaughlin Extension Road and Summerson Street. 8-year-old female fell and an injury, casket cleared 1536.

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It's 12399 Eagle Drive, 612-6, 1811, TAC 3 for a brush fire. 12399 Eagle Drive, across the Rainier Drive at 11th T Lane, for

0: Lots of callers. This is possibly a 10 by 10 or 15 by 15 shrub bonsai. About 7 feet from a house. Multiple people trying to put it out with hoses. It's coordinates only, and it looks like it's actually just phase one coordinates in the area of the Mount Vernon Fire Station 2 radio tower. Put in a line female saying to get away from her and some expletives, no answer on multiple callbacks. I'll check phone history.
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0: and Cascade is running into the welfare check. Only phone history is a similar hang-up call, similar coordinates that were cell tower only. We've tried multiple callbacks, no answer.
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0: 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Go ahead and upgrade it to a structured fire.
1: Copy, working rush fire threatening a structure.
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Go ahead. Rapid SOS online actually captured the call with a more certain location than we have from the phone system. It's plotting at the south end of the 1516 North 19th Street building, and I entered some additional info for you to view the location online.

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Clear 1545.

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1: No structures involved. As of right now, we'll go ahead and say that the fire's controlled. We're in mop-up.
0: Copy, no structures involved. And in mop-up.

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0: Tanya, Ophi, Warden 04.
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1: Go ahead.
0: I found Tanya Ofisa, 52905. She has warrant for convicted felon and suspended drivers. No wants, no orders.
1: Where is he?
0: 5053.

0: Casket X-ray 43. Looks like she has two name screens and CAD, so I reran under the 529-04. Also suspended drivers, no additional warrants or orders, but just also has ignition interlock requirement.
1: Okay.

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1: Go ahead.
0: Adam John Victor, 3889, Southside Kmart.
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0: Reg has a 4 Mitsubishi Outlander, current to Jasmine Moore out of Bellingham.
1: Thank you.
0: 1555.

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1: Go ahead.
0: East of 1228 Quinton Avenue, RG says sounds of gunfire coming from that location, possibly in the area of South 18th Street. RP's hearing only and just the one caller.
1: 43.
0: 16 to 1.

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1: 16-4.

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1: God.
0: 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Being clear.
1: 1610.

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1: Henry 20.
0: Two subjects, Jason Borner Park.
1: 611.

0: 320 Cascade, can you check CAS? Affirm, go ahead. Andrew Vega. 1650.
1: Henry 27 Cascade, check hat on another.
0: Go ahead and confirm your outlet, Tony.
1: Hey, firm.
0: Where's it going?
1: She'll have a moniker listed under city, first as Atsiti, last of Talavera Valdez.
0: 1616.

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1: You can show AC-14 release to my command, returning to service.
2: Cascade 16, 16. Burlington 20, Andrew. Go ahead. Looks like he's flashing with two unconfirmed, one F rank, stolen property and possess, and correction, this will be an M Mary, possess stolen property and possess another's ID and theft third, and looks like he's responded in an order with a female, not the one that 27 check had on him.
3: Received, are those anything that jail would take on?
2: I don't think so, but I'll double check. Maybe on the female though, Burlington 27 on the female.
1: Go ahead.
2: Still going through some returns, but she's flashing with at least six unconfirmed MRAs, also possession of stolen property and another's ID, controlled substance times two, obstructing law enforcement, theft third.
1: Steve, can you confirm her papers, see if the jail will take?
2: Affirming, clear for additional alerts on her.
1: Go ahead.
2: She's alerted for resisting interfering with police and known to swallow or ingest drugs.
1: Very safe.
2: 1618.

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0: On Siri, Talavera, Valdez, Monica City, 31 of 97, Hispanic, female, 57160, Brown over Brown. I have confirmed wants, F. Frank, possession of stolen property, obstructing law enforcement, multiple controlled substance, theft third, and an additional obstructing law enforcement. Confirmed in jail is accepting on her.
1: 1621.

0: Henry 27 in Cascade, 20 has one in custody.
1: Copy, Henry 20 has one in custody, 1622.
2: 25, are you going to keep for warrant?
1: 1622.

Battalion 55, 5521, respond TAC A to a burn at Sap Road and North Township Street. Battalion 55, 5521, respond TAC A to a burn. Reporting party is viewing from Sap Road and believes that his neighbor north of Township Street is burning something. Cascade clear, 1624.

Med 55, 1611, 1619, respond on gate to a Delta Motor Vehicle accident at 29111 South Scattered Highway. Med 55, 1611, 1619, respond. TAC 8, Delta Motor Vehicle accident 29111 South Scattered Highway. Cross Gilligan Creek Road and Walberg Road for a vehicle that is upside down in a ditch with live wires involved. Cascade clear, 1629.

0: 555.
1: Ring wires are down with the car.
0: Affirm.
1: Is the RP able to yell at the patient to not try to get out until the car lines are secured?
0: Breezy, I'll pass it on.

0: Go ahead.
1: 6512, sir. SAP in Marie, and we were unable to locate Spurn. Do you have any other info for us?
0: That's negative. We only had a single caller sitting that this was 4 or 5 houses west of State Route 9 and north of the intersection.
1: 1634. Second service.
0: 1634.
2: H-1603
1: is
2: going to be on scene.
1: Okay, Battalion 55 is in the area. I'm going to take a look around for another minute or two.
3: Henry 20, Cascade.
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0: Go ahead.
2: We have one car.

0: upside down in the ditch, lines on the car. 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
1: I copy 603 with a vehicle upside down with lines on the vehicle. 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I will listen to expedite.

0: 1803. Are you able to get a pulse now to confirm how many patients and if there's any injuries?
1: Working on that now.
0: Very few, thank you.
2: Is on scene, wires are on the vehicle. I advised PSC to expedite, they just still did not have any TA for me.
1: 1603, copy.

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1: 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Internet reserve,
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3: 1636.

0: Westbound road closed at Wahlberg and Sunset Heights.
1: 1603, confirm. Close the road there.

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3: 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Clear for traffic on 70.
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